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this is your mother. It is 2:33 on Monday afternoon. I was just calling to see how you were doing. You sounded really uptight last night. It made me a little nervous. It made me nervous, but sounded like you were nervous too. I just want to make sure you are really okay. And just wanted to see if you were checking in on your medication too. 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I know you're under a lot.